0: special someone right by my side.
1: When you're gone,
0: it may be all just a dream.
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0: But one day,
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0: She'll come along.
1: Needed, depend.
0: And when she does,
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0: I will fill her with all my joy.

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1: I'm imagining a lot of happy people. 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I think you'll see what I mean.

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1: Special request from Deborah, who phoned in for a couple of her friends who, get this, are stuck in an elevator in their office building. Hope you girls get out soon, because believe me, you're not the only ones in a jam. It's a mess out there on I-75. Exit 13B is closed off completely because of a stalled car. And the weather's not cooperating with us either. Things are still hot out there, with the temperature currently 96 degrees with 80% humidity. More weather and traffic updates later. Meanwhile, let's go back live for more of our exclusive broadcast of Babyface.
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by myself again. I pick the pieces off the floor, put my heart on the shelf again.